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Fog and low cloudiness in the morning, some sunshine in the afternoon with temperatures in the mid-70s for the next couple of days.

0: Cody Johnson with Carrie Underwood, and I'm going to love you on Crazy Country. Hey, coming up this Saturday, San Ynez Airport Day welcomes you on out from 10 a.m. to 2 p.m. It's free admission, free barbecue out there, too. Dozens of aircraft will be on display with pilots who can explain general aviation and their experiences flying. And there are also aviation scholarships available to San Ynez residents age 16 to 25. So head on out to the airport this Saturday, 10 a.m. to 2 p.m. for San Ynez Airport Day.
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Crazy Country 105.9, that's Zach Top with South of Sanity. Zach Bryan has deactivated his X account. We'll tell you why coming up. Right now, Drake Milligan. Sounds like something I'd do.

0: Ella Langley and Be Her on Crazy Country. Zach Bryan is taking a step back from social media after an encounter with a fan sparked backlash. A TikTok user shared a video of his interaction with the country star, which captures Bryan driving by, yelling a vulgar remark after the fan asked for a photo. In the caption, the fan wrote that he still loves Bryan's music but doesn't love the act. Since the incident, the country star responded on X saying, "You guys are soft and weird," and that his comment was actually a reference to the comedy show I Think You Should Leave with Tim Robinson. And Zach Bryan has since deactivated his X account.
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Crazy Country 105.9 weather. We are looking at fog and low cloudiness, night and morning hours, sunshiny days, high temperatures in the mid-70s, overnight lows in the 50s. 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

Rocky Mountain Low with Corey Kent and Co. Wetzel on Crazy Country. Doug Nelson with you on this Thursday. Hope your day has gone well. Here's Riley Green. His latest, it's called My Way.

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Crazy Country 105.9. Shania Twain has revealed some new teasers of some unreleased songs. We'll tell you about that coming up in just a few in Country Music News. Here's Low Cash with Hometown Home.

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Crazy Country, 105.9 weather, fog and low cloud. It is moving inland overnight with overnight lows in the 50s. Tomorrow we will see sunshine after that fog burns away. High temperatures in the mid to upper 70s tomorrow. 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

little medicine from Megan Maroney on Crazy Country 105.9. This was a big hit back in 2022 for Hardy and Lainey Wilson. It's called Wait in the Truck on Crazy Country 105.9.

0: Crazy Country 105.9, me and a beer can. That is Chris Jansen. Well, Doug Nelson with you. Just about time for me to get out of here. But before I go, I've got music from Luke Combs coming up. Also, Cole Swindell. And a classic from Martina McBride on the way.
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baby, that's dangerous. 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
0: Where'd He Hide It Wednesday. 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
0: 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The first person to find it will win $100 to spend at Chomp. 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

0: Wait a minute. Are we on?
1: Well, we're on.
0: Okay, I can hear you. Hopefully they can hear us. Good morning.
1: Good morning.
0: Everybody. It's a Friday morning. What do we have for a high today, Charlie?
1: 77.
0: Look at that. That's here in the valley. How about for our friends like over in Goleta?
1: Goleta's, yeah, 71.
0: It's brought to you by Suncoast Equipment Rentals. It's Friday morning. Let's have some fun. Thanks

0: time's ticking. You need to get yourself a dog. Your mom actually wants a dog, huh?
1: Yeah, I told her that we adopt pets or, you know, say pet names on the radio and stuff. And she goes, oh, can you get me one? So
0: can she have one at her at Harry's house over there?
1: Yeah, people have dogs. And I haven't seen a cat, but
0: yeah,
1: I've seen dogs everywhere.
0: What kind of dog is she looking for?
1: A little small one.
0: Okay. There's a lot of little small ones. So maybe we need to go puppy shopping.
1: That's exactly, yeah, somewhere.
0: I think old people need dogs like that. How old's your mom?
1: She's going to be 90 in October.
0: Oh, my gosh. November. Yeah. We got to get her a Mastiff.
1: Yeah.
0: You know what those are?
1: No.
0: About as big as your mama.
1: There you go.
0: So anyway, let's get your dog.

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0: Crazy Country 105.9 Be Her. So there's a robot delivery system in Las Vegas, and I'm guessing it's a, I don't know, it just says a robot delivery ran into another car and then kept going.
1: Yeah, they've got where the doors actually just open up and they're parked against the curbs, mm-hmm. and you just get in it and they take you wherever you want to go, and it drives by itself.
0: Oh, you're talking about the cabs.
1: The cabs.
0: Yeah. I've kind of heard about those. I think they have those maybe even in L.A. This is a delivery robot. I don't know what it's delivering.
1: Food, maybe?
0: Probably something like that. Or the newspaper. I don't know. But it ran into somebody and then kept going. And I guess there's this icon that popped up in the back of its window mm-hmm. with a smiley face. Almost like, sorry.
1: Sorry, yeah.
0: But what do you do in a case like that? You know, you're like, are you going to stop? And it's a robot. And it's just waving. See you later.
1: Well, you take down its tag number or something. I don't know.
0: And then what? Then what happens? You go to court. And you're wondering, is a robot going to show up and testify or not? What's going to happen here? Anyways, I like things a little bit. Sometimes things are moving a little bit too fast for me. But I'm moving slow this morning. I don't know about you. We're going to come back with Me and a Beer from Chris Jansen next here on Crazy Country 105.9.
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0: Charlie, tell us who we are being nice to today here in Crazy Country. Let's try that again. Charlie, tell us who you're being nice to today here in Crazy Country.
1: Forrest Hayes.
0: That's another cool name.
1: Turns 19. Happy birthday.

0: the 15th. So is it 29th? That is 2 weeks from tonight. Oh, my goodness. How would you feel, Charlie, if you were a senior in high school and you knew you were graduating in 2 weeks? What's going through your mind, do you think?
1: I was 19 when I graduated, but I loved it. It was like, okay, I'm done with school, finally.
0: Wait a second. You were like a junior and you were 18?
1: Yep.
0: Were you smoking?
1: I was a little bit.
0: You dirty boy.
1: Well, they did have a smoking lounge for people over 18, and I would sit out there.
0: At your school?
1: In my school, yeah.
0: What?
1: Yeah.
0: In Kentucky?
1: In Kentucky,
0: unbelievable. Yeah. Not okay.
1: It wasn't.
0: Well, I'm glad you don't smoke anymore. So anyways, graduation, May the 29th. It's a high school graduation 2 weeks from... So next week, what are you doing? The finals are all done, right?
1: I believe so.
0: We have no clue, by the way.
1: Yeah.
0: But when he says, I believe so, means we have no idea. But it seems like you would be done with the finals, like right about now, and then maybe next week, you would just be... what do you practice? Like the walkthroughs? What do you do that final week?
1: Mostly they just don't do nothing. I mean, I remember just hanging out at school and just being there.
0: Yeah.
1: Saying, okay, this is almost like the last days you can walk in these hallways.
0: It was always kind of warm right about that time, you know, kind of breaking into summertime. Anyway, what year did you graduate?
1: 81.
0: Can't believe you remember it even that long ago.
1: I know.
0: Anyways, 2 weeks away from graduation. Graduation will happen, obviously, at the high school, I think, 4 till 6 o'clock.
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0: It is time for three things that make you happy. These are not life-changing things, just little things that put a smile on your face. I'm going to get started with one thing that makes me happy when I get up early, 5:30, and it's dark, and I'm trying not to wake anybody up. And then I reach into the drawer, and I'm trying to find socks, you know. I'm using the light on my phone. I can't make it too bright because that could wake them up, so it's real dim. And I'm trying to find two socks that match. And on your first try, when you could find like two that are just, they're related, you know, it's perfect. That makes me happy. Does that make sense?
1: Yeah.
0: Thanks. Charlie, how about you?
1: When you're surprise your mom and you're taking her on a trip.
0: Great. Good one, Charlie. And here's another one, finally. Charlie's range from here they are.
1: Yes.
0: Charlie's the things that make him happy are either ice cream, Ben and Jerry's Cherry RC ice cream, or the sunset, or when you pick up your mom and go on a trip. It's the same things every time. I'm glad they make you happy. All right, here's another one for you. When you need air, we all need air at times, like for your tires, and you find a place and they have free air.
1: Oh, perfect.
0: Makes me happy. Because who wants to pay a buck for air? Nobody, right?
1: No.
0: They got some great free air spots here in town. Just make sure you do one thing when you're done. Roll that hose back up.
1: Yes.
0: They want to be

0: Seattle's Airport Day. It opens at 10 a.m. and it goes till 2 o'clock, and it's free at the airport. They're going to have free lunch out there. We had Bill Crotch came in yesterday from the airport. It sounds like it's going to be just a really fun year.
1: Yeah, they said they had some different staff like coming in, like the Air Force people, not Air Force people, but the squad.
0: Oh, this is so much fun trying to watch you remember this. You mean now I can't remember.
1: Police, the SWAT team. SWAT team and stuff. Yeah, the helicopters.
0: And they're bringing in the sheriff helicopters.
1: Yeah.
0: It's going to be great. It's free. And you can meet Charlie. He'll be out there tomorrow. Jason from Buellton will also be out there, and they're going to be handing out stickers and hanging out. Again, it's a free event. And don't miss it. Tomorrow, 10 a.m. And a perfect day. Do we have a temp for tomorrow? I don't think you do. I think you just have today's. But let's just pull it up real quick and see what it's going to be tomorrow, what we can expect. Here in the Valley, tomorrow, 72.
1: Nice.
0: Pretty perfect.
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0: Crazy Country with Cartman. Charlie, are you a pickle fan?
1: Just on my cheeseburgers, if I go through the drive-thru at McDonald's, I don't want them to pick it off, but that's all. Pickles I get.
0: What kind of pickles do you do? Do you have a favorite type of pickle?
1: If I do, they'd be the classic.
0: I would put you on like a kind of like a redneck bread and butter type of pickle, like the sweet ones.
1: Yep.
0: Got that little bit of the those little balls on them, you know, those little, what is seasoning, kind of sticks on there.
1: Oh, yeah.
0: Snack. They crack. So good. I love pickles. They have pickle smoothies. Now, some smoothie places, I'm not sure if like Blenders and Buellton's doing this, but pickle smoothies, I like the idea.
1: Yeah, I see that going a long ways.
0: I just love pickle. I love even just pickle juice. I could do like a shot of pickle juice. The problem is, you know, when you turn 50, you gotta watch a stupid sodium. And it's just, there's a lot of sodium in pickles.
1: In pickles, huh?
0: You know, I think about like your Stouffer's meals. What's the one you like? The beef stroganoff?
1: Yeah, that and the spaghetti.
0: You ever peek at the sodium on those?
1: No. I just throw it in the microwave and hope for the best.
0: I think you're in the 2000 range, baby. just one of those. Anyways, if you're a pickle fan, there you go. Find a pickle smoothie near you. And Blake Shelton, he's doing it in Vegas. In fact, he's performing tonight, part of his residency at Caesars, and he's going to sing for us next.
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0: Are we on the... Can you hear us?
1: Yeah, I can hear us somewhere. Either that or my mind is blank.
0: All right. Well, there's an estate sale in Montecito tomorrow morning. My wife's wondering what the weather is going to be like this weekend. Charlie, give us a breakdown.
1: 77? And Goleta is going to be 71.
0: All right. Perfect. Thank you. 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

0: Hey, Barbara just sent a text message, and she was telling us about another estate sale. And I'm like, Barbara, hold on, dude. We got one. We already got one. My wife loves these estate sales.
1: Yeah, well, you'll never know what you're going to find either.
0: It's just outrageous. This is how much she loves it, Charlie. She got a babysitter. We have a babysitter for tomorrow that we can, so we can go. And I think she has it that way, so my arms are free to carry the stuff. But I like these estate sales. It's so interesting seeing these things, you know, and you know that at one point somebody went out and bought it new and got excited about it, brought it back to their house, hung it on a wall, put it in a certain spot in the house, and then now it's just sitting there.
1: Do you go in a house and look for a certain thing?
0: I don't like it when it's in the houses. I like it. I'm an old-fashioned, I'm a yard sale guy, right? So I like it when it's outside in front. When it's in the houses, I don't know. There's something about me that I just don't like going into houses I don't know.
1: But I mean, they're selling everything inside the house,
0: that's
1: right?
0: That's how a lot of them are.
1: Yeah.
0: But it also tells me if I'm going to go in the house, this is going to be kind of an expensive situation.
1: Yeah.
0: If it's on the ground out in front of the garage, you're like, okay, that's probably more up my alley. But once you get in the house, dude, then you're like, you're talking furniture, all the stuff you may really want, but that's the stuff with the bigger price tags on it.
1: Yeah, I could see a table of 1400 or so.
0: Oh, you never know, man. We'll find stuff. Like, she'll find stuff now, and she can go right with her phone and take a picture of it and find out what it's worth.
1: Yeah.
0: And so that helps out a lot. We got a lamp at a thrift store the other day. She paid $10 for it, and it was worth $380, right? Mm. But you can find that stuff out on the spot. You used to have to, like, it would just be a gamble. You didn't know. But anyways, it's great. Thrifting, estate sale, or yard sale weather this weekend. So go out and find yourself a deal.

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0: We were talking about graduation. We are 2 weeks away from Sandy Inez High's graduation. That means Sober Grad is coming up, and you've probably heard us talking about this. They are the recipient of Crazy Country Cares. And so we are still asking you, if you're able to, for your business or maybe you personally, to donate to that Sober Grad night. We want them to have a great time. We want them to, we want that the story to continue. And the story now is you don't want to miss it because it's fun and you have a chance to win some really cool prizes. So that helps if you can help donate to that. So you can find out any more information by going to the Instagram page for the Pirates or going to the website. So, or go to our website. It's all there, krazfm.com. So Charlie's got a busy weekend. You're going to be out at Airport Day tomorrow?
1: Yes. 10 to 2, I believe.
0: Excellent. He'll have his Crazy Country hat on. If you see him, please act like you know him. He'll be out there with Jason, kind of like our new intern, Jason from Buellton, will be out there with him, too. It's 10 until 2, and it is free.
1: It's all free.
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0: This is so strange. 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
0: Why does this happen? At the top of every hour, I keep pushing the wrong button. Anyways, it's Friday. Who cares?
1: Yes.
0: We're off tomorrow. Well, Charlie's not off tomorrow. He's going to be at the at airport day tomorrow. And we're going to have a high tomorrow in the valley, right around 72. Pretty perfect, huh?
1: It'll be nice weather.
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0: Crazy Country 105.9. We were talking about Chopping It Up with Keith Sarlous. That's a show that's on tomorrow morning at 10 a.m. But don't miss Jan Finley's real estate show. I love hearing Jan. Last week she had on one of the Rotary members. It's like she has her real estate show, but she just likes to invite people on and they talk about the valley. You get some real estate in there, but it turned into like a real talk show that I enjoyed listening to. So
1: she's always got good stuff.
0: That's this weekend, and Sunday night we always go out with our Crazy Country Classic, 7 till midnight. That is this Sunday with Doug Nelson, so don't miss that. Charlie and I have got a few more songs to play before they kick us out of here. Cody Johnson on the way, Megan Maroney and Parker McCollum coming up.
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3: 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My husband and I moved here to the San Ynez Valley in 2007 after 38 years in Santa Barbara, and I've been able to open my own office, J. Finley Group, brokered by eXp Luxury in San Ynez. 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

everyone. It's Kendra at Crazy Country 105.9. So happy to be back with you. And Dylan, thanks for filling in, buddy, this week for me. Sure do appreciate it. Our weather today, we've got a high of 76, low of 52. Hazy morning, giving way to sunshine later today. 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

0: George Burge and Luke Bryan with Ride, Ride, Ride on Crazy Country 105.9. And I got to say, he is one heck of a performer. Saw him at the Grand Ole Opry while we were in Tennessee this week in Nashville. And he's got a smile a mile wide. And he just is such a great performer, incredible voice. He sang Ride, Ride, Ride, cowboy songs. He also debuted a new duet with Priscilla Block because she was there performing as well. She's fantastic. So I had a wonderful trip. I'll talk more about it later. But man, seeing George at the Grand Ole Opry was something else. I recommend it to everyone.
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Crazy Country 105.9, Miley Cyrus and the new bride, Lainey Wilson, with Younger You. And yes, Lainey posted pictures yesterday that she got hitched, and she and Duck looked like a million bucks. Her dress was beautiful, simple but beautiful, and he was beaming ear to ear. And they had the reception in a cave, it looks like in Dixon, Tennessee, and looked like a good time was had by all. So congratulations to the happy couple. Yeah.

0: Tucker Wetmore with Brunette here on Crazy Country 105.9. And tomorrow morning, he'll be co-hosting Country Countdown USA with Lon Helton. Tune in at 6 a.m. to see if Brunette is in the top 10. And he's going to be performing on the ACM Awards this Sunday in Las Vegas. And Tucker spent last year on the road with Thomas Rhett. This year, he'll be on tour with Hardy. And he's headlining his own show up at Vina Robles in Paso this August. So make sure you grab tickets. It's going to be a wonderful show.
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Crazy Country 105.9, Justin Moore and Dierks Bentley with Time's Ticking, and a happy birthday is going out to the gentleman on our Be Nice To list today. It's Forrest Hayes turning 19 in Buellton, so happy birthday, Forrest. Here's Darius Rucker now with Homegrown Honey.

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And we're looking at a high of about 76 today. Should have a sunny afternoon with highs in the 70s over the weekend. We've got Carrie Underwood for you now with Before.

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She lives here, she volunteers here, and she probably knows your cousin. 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

Crazy Country 105.9. That was Tyler Hubbard. We also heard a new one by Ernest, a great song called Deep Blue. And now here's Megan Maroney with her new song, Medicine.

0: Lainey Wilson with Watermelon Moonshine on Crazy Country 105.9. And I just talked about how she just got hitched. And we saw a wonderful exhibit of hers at the Country Music Hall of Fame this week while we were in Nashville. And she had on display so many of the outfits she's worn, those bell-bottom jumpsuits that are so cute. She also had a lot of memorabilia from when she was a kid. Her school yearbooks, awards, her cheerleading outfit. She was tiny then, tiny now. And I learned that she's really worked hard to get where she is. I didn't question that before, but seeing what she talked about in this exhibit, she had a mentor, an industry mentor, who passed away while she was working with him. She was very close to. She lived in a camper when she first moved to Nashville. As a teenager, she worked as a Hannah Montana impersonator to save some money. And some of these publishing and recording contracts didn't work out the way she thought they would at the beginning, but she kept working hard. And she was quoted as saying, "Just because my daddy has a good crop one year doesn't mean he's going to work less hard the next." And seems like that's her motto. She's a hard worker. And look where she is today. Her hard work's paid off. She's got a beautiful voice. Seems like a down-to-earth gal. And can you tell I'm a Lainey Wilson fan? So now she's married to Duck, and I just wish her all the best.
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0: Crazy Country 105.9, Jordan Davis, Turn This Truck Around. And since I've been gone for the week, I've been out of the sports world for a little bit, not following along with my fantasy team. Still in third place, so I'm holding my own. But let's see, what else is going on? We've got Scottie Scheffler as part of a seven-way tie for the lead right now at the PGA Championship. Let's see what happens today on day two. The NFL schedule for 2026 has been released. I think some teams are real happy and some are a little whiny right now. And in the NHL, the Colorado Avalanche will be playing the Vegas Golden Knights to see who wins the Western Conference. That series begins May 20th. And the Carolina Hurricanes will know who they're playing in the Eastern Conference Finals after the Sabres and Canadiens finish their series. Game 6 is tomorrow night for them.
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0: Lori, Kent, and Coey Wetzel with Rocky Mountain Low here on Crazy Country. And don't forget, tomorrow is Santina's Airport Day from 10 a.m. to 2 p.m. Dozens of aircraft on display with a free barbecue. You can meet with pilots. And the San Ynez Valley Airport Authority is offering youth scholarships as well. So make sure you stop by and check that out in San Ynez tomorrow. 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

Hi, everyone. This is Kendra at Crazy Country 105.9. Sure do want to thank Dylan for filling in for me this week while I was in Nashville. Thanks, bud. And today, high of 76, should have highs in the 70s over the weekend. 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

Kendra's got two dogs and two donkeys. What other midday host can say that with a straight face? Nobody. It's Crazy with Kendra on Crazy Country 105.9.

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1: Crazy Country 105.9. That was Where It Ends by Bailey Zimmerman. And we also heard from Warren Ziders. And tonight's a big one for our high school seniors. They're heading to Disneyland. Should be an awesome time. And they also have their grad night coming up. 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

0: the new hit off Ella Langley's Dandelion album. That's Be Her here on Crazy Country. And let's see what happened on this day in history. Back in 1905, the city of Las Vegas was founded. And man, that city's going to be rocking this weekend because Sunday night are the ACM Awards. So I'll be watching, will you? And also on this day in history, back in 1940, the first McDonald's opened. 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

Tucker Wetmore with Brunette here on Crazy Country. And on the plane to Nashville this week, I watched the first Devil Wears Prada just to prep me for the sequel, since that's out now. And it looks like this weekend, the movie Michael and The Devil Wears Prada 2 are both battling for the number one spot at the box office. And each film, they're projecting a gross of $25 million. Oh my goodness. So here's Chris Stapleton with Millionaire on Crazy.

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My name's Kendra, and I'm looking out the window at a beautiful day. Mild temperature, high of 76, expecting a low of 52 today. 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

Crazy Country 105.9. That was The Fall by Cody Johnson. We also heard Hardy's Truck Bed. And now here's Dylan Scott with What He'll Never Have.

0: Luke Combs was sleepless in a hotel room on Crazy Country. And that was certainly not me this week or my husband. We slept like babies. Ugh. The bed was so comfortable. We stayed at a Drury Hotel, and I don't know if you've ever been to one of those, but they have something called a kickback in the afternoons where you go and they give you coupons for 3 free drinks, and they have all these free appetizers. So our little motley crew, we would go there in the afternoon, late afternoon, and enjoy some cocktails and some food and then go back out for our night on the town. But their beds were so comfortable. Oh, my goodness. And we got up to our room. They had upgraded us to a suite. So we had our little living space. Then we had this little bar and the bathroom. And then a whole bedroom. And we were on a corner. So our view was of the Ascend Amphitheater, the river. And then you just moved to the right and part of downtown. And we were hardly in our room to enjoy it. But gosh, it was a wonderful stay. So if you get a chance to stay at a Drury Hotel, highly recommend it.
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was Megan Maroney with Medicine. And we also heard Time's Ticking by Justin Moore and Dierks Bentley here on Crazy Country 105.9. And next up is the gentleman and his wife who have a new bar that's being built as we speak on Broadway, downtown Nashville. It's Kane Brown and Caitlin Brown with Thank God.

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0: Chris Jensen with me in a beer can on Crazy Country 105.9, the Valley's country station. And there are lots of fun things to do here in the Valley and down in Santa Barbara this weekend. I already mentioned the San Ynez Airport Day tomorrow. And down in Santa Barbara at El Presidio is the Santa Barbara Culinary Experience Grand Wine Tasting. 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And tomorrow and Sunday, the San Ynez Valley Chorale is presenting their spring concert, Journey. Starts at 3:30 at the Vets Hall in Solvang, $20 at the door. And this sounds like a lot of fun for families. It's called Sunday on a Sunday at the Farm. 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So it's a great connection for the kids to see where their food comes from. 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

This is Crazy Country 105.9. My name's Kendra. So happy to be back with you after being gone for a few days in Nashville. And Dylan subbed in for me. So appreciate it, brother. And we have a nice day today. High of 76, sunshine. Should have highs in the 70s over the weekend. 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

This is the middle of the day done right. Good country, smart conversation, and a host who actually lives here. Kendra 10 to 3 on Crazy Country 105.9.

0: Crazy Country 105.9, Jordan Davis, and we also heard Gavin Adcox, Never Call Again. And today there are tons of national days to celebrate. It's National Chocolate Chip Day, National Pizza Party Day. Why not combine those for dinner and dessert tonight at home? And let's see, it's National Bring Flowers to Someone Day. That's always such a lovely gesture. And hint, hint, Darren. National Nylon Stocking Day. For those of you under the age of, say, 30, ladies used to wear nylons all the time. And I personally loved it because I felt like it gave my really white legs some color and it sucked my belly in. So I say bring nylon stockings back. And it's National Endangered Species Day. When I was an elementary school teacher, we would sponsor an endangered animal through the World Wildlife Fund. And the kids and I would all learn about that animal. It was really fun. It is National Peace Officers Memorial Day, honoring the men and women in blue who have lost their lives trying to protect us. So thank you for what you do. It's National Bike to Work Day, and it's National NASCAR Day, probably Gnarly Charlie's favorite. So there you go.
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1: 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And a happy birthday to Forrest Hayes, who's turning 19 in Builton and on our Be Nice To list today. Here's Dierks Bentley now with Gold.

0: was Morgan Wallen with Last Night here on Crazy Country. And tomorrow morning, make sure you tune in to Jan Finley's Real Estate Show at 9:30. And then Keith Sarluce with his Chopping It Up Show at 10 o'clock. And then Sunday morning, please join me for Sundays in the Valley. I play some faith-based country music from 9 a.m. to 10 a.m. And this time, you're going to be hearing two songs by married artists. They're married to each other, Marty Stewart and Connie Smith. And I'm playing these two songs because I saw them at the Grand Ole Opry this past Tuesday night. And they performed these tunes. And I was just so enthralled. They've been members of the Opry, Connie, for 60 years. Marty less than that, but they're so talented, and I just want to share these two really beautiful songs with you. So hope you can tune in for that. And also Sunday night, Crazy Country Classics with Doug Nelson. He's playing all those classic country hits from 7 p.m. until midnight.
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Ella Langley with Be Her on Crazy Country 105.9. And I have missed y'all. I'm so happy to be back with you. Hope you have a wonderful weekend ahead. You enjoy our mild temperatures and our great weather, and that you're filled with joy today and always. 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

Crazy Country 105.9. I'm Doug Nelson, joining you on a Friday, getting you ready for the weekend with weather. It's going to be nice. Sunshiny days, fog and low clouds, nights and mornings, lows in the 50s, highs in the 70s. 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

0: Crazy Country, 105.9, Jason Aldean, and Don't Tell on Me, ahead of that, Broken Hearted from Joe Nichols. 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

Crazy Country 105.9. I'm Doug Nelson. Tennessee is emerging as a top destination for retirees. We'll tell you why. Here's Lainey Wilson with Watermelon Moonshine.

0: The Fall from Cody Johnson on Crazy Country 105.9. I'm Doug Nelson. Tennessee continues to attract retirees from across the country, ranking among the top destinations for older adults looking to relocate. A new report from Hire a Helper found Tennessee saw one of the nation's biggest net gains of residents age 65 and older as retirees search for affordable living, lower taxes, and a better quality of life. Cities in Middle and East Tennessee, including Nashville, Franklin, Murfreesboro, and Knoxville, were among the most popular spots for retirees to settle. Researchers say many older Americans are now choosing practical, financially friendly communities over more crowded and expensive coastal markets like California.
1: Hi, everybody. 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

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We're looking at fog and low cloudiness night and morning hours, sunshiny days right on through the weekend with highs in the mid to upper 70s.

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A good Friday afternoon to you. 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Here's Zach Topp. Playing.

0: Crazy Country 105.9, Chris Jansen, me and a beer can. Well, don't forget Where He Hide It Wednesday, when Gnarly Charlie heads out into the community and hides a $100 Chomp gift card somewhere in the valley. And if you find it, you head over to Chomp, chomp down on that $100 gift card. And our congratulations going out to this week's winner, Cutter Machado. He found it under a bench at a bus stop near the Red Barn there in San Ynez. Congratulations, Cutter. Cutter's quite a horseman and a roper. If you haven't seen him, I've seen him in action, and he does quite a job. And he's a good sleuth, too, because he figured out the clues and found that $100 gift card this week. Where'd He Hide It Wednesday? Every Wednesday morning with Carp and Charlie in the Morning.
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We need to check our Be Nice To list here coming up, and celebrity birthdays as well. In just a few minutes, right now, Corey Kent, Wild As Her.

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Hey, it's time to check our Be Nice To list, and today we're being extra nice to Forrest Hayes of Buellton. Turn 19 today. Happy birthday, Forrest. 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Forrest Hayes, 19 today, shares a birthday with actor Chaz Palminteri, who happens to

0: be News Channel 3's John Palminteri's brother. So Chaz Palminteri turning 74 today. Happy birthday, Chaz. Baseball Hall of Famer George Brett is 73. Sports personality Dan Patrick, 70 today. Baseball Hall of Fame pitcher John Smoltz is 59. Pro Football Hall of Fame running back Emmitt Smith is 57. And former tennis player Andy Murray is 39. Lots of athletes born on this day.
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